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0: The NBA playoffs are underway, and now you can trade every game on Kalshi. 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
1: 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Help, part two. When I get to watch, amen. It sounds here. M one. The upper boy will be no. The upper boy will be. The upper help will be. Part two. And I get to watch, amen. Number four. Help. M one. Help. M one. 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
0: Abobi, yes, I'm going to talk to you. I'm going to say that I'm going to say that I'm going to say that I'm going to say that I'm going to say that Etiti Joseph was Joseph a Jew, baby. No, I'll be here with the phone. Oh, boy, and crop for a more etitian. A Sam Bower more. The iron sapping iron. Amen. Iron sapping iron. In the more iron, so nothing mean iron. No, amen. It's all can kind of Proverbs chapter 27, verse 17. Now, as iron sharpens iron. So a person sharpens another. iron sharpen iron, so a person sharpens another. 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I mean, this kind of tough from what we say, yes, it's fine. And so, why are you a cool amutifier? Not Bama, a poor war. No one you be a sea. No one you see. No one can tell. So, that's iron sharpen iron. So that a person, sharpen a person. And then, a poor, what you see, a poor. What the name dear and you see come call with the moon dear what the not dream what the cassa be a poor em and the wassy baby drew out one kai be alone one kai one or dabuano. Sometimes we be boy will be I know I say hey and I'm one with the boy will come when you're home fast war hey snare my ampo one young home fast one so who didn't patch it the other woman be that and they won't walk. 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And now, Papa be a wire and what about boy will be a one now home fast wouldn't to know. I'm on that one and blame. And so, mommy. So, we in the park. Now, when I'm nipping in the park, I tip him now, one in there. Man, he will be so. Man, Papa, why you will be a home fast wouldn't in your papa, yes, a papa, yeah, and what, dear? When you come on show, Bonnie, I will assume. Never mind. What's in it? What's on it? Remember what you remember? No. When my bunny war. Who was for you? Remember my solid moon? When my bunny war. And coupon war here now. Now for that, where you were, what my pant, my puppet soon. Is it that coupon my puppet soon? What? Mem let them. Men cafe be a radio. Why ain't no me black ever more home? It's under Proverbs I can't. When you say, what's it? As iron sharpens iron, so one person sharpens another. The boy who am one of our boy will be a man who one son and senior mine. A man who one son and wolf and butcher back. I'm a tall at that time who be that. I'm a young guy at that car. I would not go chef from. I'm not a mla what's just none of my elder hospital. You're 2 years after all, young fellow, senior. Flow, umu mu chen amene uwan sama pato adaka. 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Then we woo yen, when the moon is here, woo yen, then now if you are on Sika with you. Immun, but I am, and woo ye answer. And sana, young man, was a mafia who intended near you in the Babby and Colette, who's in one. And time, my new woo answer. I might be born. But don't for pay, also bebuam. And you, Yamuna buami. And you'll be bidding. Watching when you puppy be in the away in the year, when you puppy be in the away in the year, and that I'm for be betting me up while I am here. When you have be betting me up while I'm. ayo yi na so sa emwa no de boa na o twa ma na wu ansa boa ha wa mo obetim ya boa pa o nanso o hwe wa o hwe o emwa we wuhia o hwe wa nti wo ken kai Isaiah chapter 1 verse 17 no was learn to do right, seek justice, defend the opposers, take up the case of your faultless, plead the case of the widow. Amen. And I'm not paying. I'm not paying. Do the right thing. Do the right thing. The right thing is so we can say, Obe Bua. The MP, Bua. Assemblyman, Bua. Assembly member, Assembly Pani, or software. Who am I? I saw what the boy. Anything I could pong a little, I'm a bayo can you for no? I'm trying to say, this can't go on. In Mumuno, but my boy will be a minister. What's up? What 13 in more remote will call you know? And yes, I will find easy. One fun easy. What the moa abua, who abua? Once again, I want to go here, I want to go here. Abusuan bi timi tam obi eko ba bi se wo ay do ko akoya abusuan ni da so nto wo ye to abusuan sa sa ma wo de akwa bo chire tinna ma akwa no ko juro ho no eh sen ko no so be fa man fo de ko no akoya osi akwan kantan cross eh koya osi akwan akoya osi akwan so you don't have to do it alone, ask for help as part of the plan. And what the Obia Yamwa? Eh, Yamwa? And what Yamwa? The Nipper Ni Yamwa? Winipa Mua, a Winipa Ho. And to Bushola was Missica will be to my past, Missica will be to go for a sending in Saka through all. And to Nipa Mua, a Winipa, Winipa Mua, any Muaho. And one pump of Wanipa, the sons here one, can I my own, my enormatia? Bibi Bo Moon. Now, am I a sign? Mr. Crown 4 air, but for your heart, I want to know who put woo. Or yet, or my nipple will say, Dabba, if you're a what? Do you want to put your mouth in your mouth if you and wow? Who sang your mouth if you're dreaming? And do you know what? Now I'm what I'm fast as in a sank, I'll be happy. Nti nya ku pon dwa jina ho as aduane e de aduane eme e aduane mumua nti wo ye nipa nso e sey nipa di wu eme san se nipa mumua e fi nipa ho wo ye aduane a ye di ana wo ye aduane a e de sey numu a ye na ye nti bo nipa e ma nipa ni mumua e nkon so hwe nwansa wo nipa ni be kon so nya be kon so hwe
4: What time?
0: Papa, who are more blue of Fabua Wale? Fabua Woma. Papa be too much dear to a sense, or not, I wouldn't mind a crampon. Mammy beat me woe, the map. On one, because I wouldn't mind a warm, no be yes, I will be warm, and so I wonder who's a young man or me about you for. 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Would be a bell boy and man of Fabua, and why you will see a pint. One person will be born. And when you power more and so when you power, and those so that I don't sharpen iron.
4: So be me, I'm a tears in me, I'm a
0: ɛfi me ba nipa hɔ nyadɔfoɔ mmoa boɔ nipa wate boɔ nipa nsɛ wokenkan Psalm chapter 12 verse Psalm 121 verse 2 no a ɔse my help come from the Lord the maker of heaven and earth my help ntunya kwame 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crown into 2 men, a ban or so. Indeed, the way you will see a crown will be more and more into 2 men about or so. Do say this time of Germany ye into 2 men as you so. Do say this time we see canon, contact no, and my beam into 2 men as you so, or so as have a mumba and can say woo ye. Do say this time on, and I'm say, why Jane and Aquaman. 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When you say mentality na influence, hey ya, so be boy will be na unya home fast wo. 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Na kupon abo research wo. Abo research wo. 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Oti 77. 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

0: 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Your ship house, there were Beka Junction Accra. 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And some of my exact every one, my mahudu also, any day, every mui.
1: I'm not saying that you need to wash my dishes or damn and go about some person also catch a gun and buy someone chef. 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We'll bet me this way, son. 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
0: Emrase bedwamu chiame echre se emrano a omo ye e de abo awafo ejapade eho ban no mo obi amfa so bo emmo emrase bedwano
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3: important for promoting fairness and protecting family stability however because of its sensitivity, exceptional attention to it, to deepen consultations with all stakeholders, to ensure inclusiveness, consensus building, and a smooth path to implementation. You know the cleavages. The Muslim community are very clear in their minds that the Holy Quran has spelled out in details as to these matters of spousal rights, property rights of spouses. Please, the word spouse comes from the Latin word sponsus, which means betrothed.
0: You know so. Na eno echi osai di tuja se. Emranua efa meme ni meme se ebeda ne ya wari aka ho ne ma epese ni enu anu ma eda no soso no. Emrase bejane se gana fo enya botre na feina. And common woman among four dear Fasam Rano, Womo AAV.
3: This important legislation and acknowledge the expectations of the citizenry on the matter. As stakeholders may be aware, the committee responsible for the bill has concluded its public hearing and stakeholder engagements. In view of the significance of the bill and the need to advance the legislative process, I urge the committee to present its report for consideration and passage by the House before the end of this meeting. Very important.
0: Emra sebe jamu chame right honorable Alban Sumana Kings for Bagbin and a ten in cano. Emmanuel Akoli and a William Gain to Ada Roma and a Sakazumi.
1: Emra sebe jeni ya wasuma this show dam and go about some persuas yura samujin upon eka such a Ghana bansa one share. Say Ghana Robert me this enough for the Ayatuma. What was so out to the boys here watch Jimson and sent him what to one of my better sampa MP support the floor. Ye gusua ye muamu such as Kelekonko Nelson Pepino. 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
4: We should never put ourselves in a position where we see wrong to be right when we are in government, and we see right to be wrong when we are in opposition. I've said this many, many times. When you have proper rules, when you have adherence to the rule of law, when people's rights are respected, it is good for all of us. And any careful observer of events, particularly in the course of this Fourth Republic, we'll come to the conclusion that when the law works, when people's rights are protected, it is always good for all of us. If the president or any member of his government feels defamed, is to take a civil action in court, the action of defamation.
1: I'm not sure if any of my is one man. Not some walk out to Ghana, but so one shirt of what I can see. I was saying Ghana for you now. We'll bet me this to teach you any 24-hour economy. Jumediano.
4: Major decisions are made which, pursuant to Article 75 of our Constitution, require parliamentary ratification. Parliament is not even informed, let alone ratification be sought for. I cite, for example, the security cooperation between Ghana, or let me say the alleged security cooperation between Ghana and the European Union. We do not have any details whatsoever relating to this security cooperation. And generally, the minister's response sensitivity to parliamentary business is one that we, the minority side for the Foreign Affairs Committee, feels is not fit for purpose. They make the effort and the attempt to bring the issues, the concrete issues, which confront the Ghanaian people.
1: I'm not sure about any year was some additional dam and go about to emphasize your Samuel Jinapo. Sounds some way in Emmanuel calling William Gentu.
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5: Over the past 20 years, it has transformed from a conceptual initiative into a resilient and sophisticated biometric identification system. One that strengthens national security, enhances service delivery, and facilitates participation in the formal economy. Today, Ghana Card transcends its role as a mere identification document. It stands as a gateway connecting citizens to financial services, healthcare, telecommunications, and a wide range of public services. It is indeed a powerful instrument of inclusion, a driver of efficiency, and a proud symbol of national identity.
1: And here you quote here your swan for ya was sure for some so. Yerra Muhammad Muntaka and some I don't know nano see ye and church for ya war National Identification Authority Wisdom Kukud the Kukasa and was in day authority no aye jumadinti Ghana form mum mum and sem ya no a day pound for mum sans and yeah yeka sem any party tinanka Ghana card wedi be one more draw so now see any pa ya tree of wasim and sim kunya chromudinum and 19.4 million a mubase 8 million dear woman.
6: The NIA has registered over 19.4 million Ghanaians aged 15 years and above and issued more than 18.7 million cards. Additionally, over 229,000 foreigners have been enrolled. By insisting on free issuance at the inception of the National Identification System project, we dismantled economic barriers and eliminated identity silos across the country. The Ghana card we hold today is recognized for travel within ECOWAS sub-region and is accepted at over 44,000 airports worldwide. Through the Identity Verification System platform, the IVSP, the NIA has processed over 200 million biometric verification requests without a single hitch.
1: And here you quote here, wano air church for Yawada National Identification Authority no and wisdom kweku deku sansem wegina. George Osei ena etro ya wade beso mi. Maye nyina weso na yentwe ya humra sisi ya.
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The NBA playoffs are underway, and now you can trade every game on Kalshi. You can also trade on who wins each series, the conference finals, and the championship. San Antonio is currently trading at 19% to win it all, meaning a $100 trade pays out over $500 if they take the title. On Kalshi, you're trading against other people in a live market. No house, no odds makers. And as odds move, you can buy in or out anytime throughout the postseason. For a limited time, download the Kalshi app and use code PASS to get $10 when you trade $10. K-A-L-S-H-I. 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Trade on anything.

The NBA playoffs are underway, and now you can trade every game on Kalshi. You can also trade on who wins each series, the conference finals, and the championship. San Antonio is currently trading at 19% to win it all, meaning a $100 trade pays out over $500 if they take the title. On Kalshi, you're trading against other people in a live market. No house, no odds makers. 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For a limited time, download the Kalshi app and use code PASS to get $10 when you trade $10. 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

0: The NBA playoffs are underway, and now you can trade every game on Kalshi. 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San Antonio is currently trading at 19% to win it all, meaning a $100 trade pays out over $500 if they take the title. On Kalshi, you're trading against other people in a live market. No house, no odds makers. 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K-A-L-S-H-I. 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

0: 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Stages like a semen saying, you just so Aya Beka dance in a crash, your power if you can see him. Hello, FM, our despatch, I will send work, Master Doom. Sana and ne say I can say we stations Babro Oha. And if you want to
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2: Mampanye His Excellency John Dramani Mahama ashasia okwa pro ewo Savannah Mantemmo ene. 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
3: Ghanaians are getting very disturbed about the wanton abuse of the trust. As a speaker, I cannot be a complainant, a prosecutor, and a judge at the same time.
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4: Tell your ministers, chief whip, don't say I didn't tell you. If the ministers cannot show up, empower the deputy ministers to show up. It's as simple as that.
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0: 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Wobia what is it? 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Ne juma da womenimuno. A drossopa.
3: Ghanaians are getting very disturbed about the wanton abuse of the trust. As a speaker, I cannot be a complainant, a prosecutor, and a judge at the same time. My role and responsibilities are well cut out in the Constitution, the laws of Ghana, and the rules of the House. If I act otherwise, I'll be acting ultra vires. And the judiciary is there to call me to order. Please, I can't go beyond these appeals. You know the rules. I cannot take the decisions on the floor. You have to. I cannot participate in debate. I only have to guide you. This is not understood by our people, but you understand it very well.
0: Right Honorable Abansumana Kingsford Bagben. Speaker, and the attorney, William Gentu. 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
1: nyaba mitiao
2: yo
1: yo
2: etie for ejoso wada.
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2: Yeah, na one man no more amma make a cry. 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
1: But you say, Mr. Michiao, Michiao Miniaba.
2: Yo.
1: 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Yo.
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2: 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Ano peyi, ye sorry ye woko hospital. Maybe December this time, crowd won't discharge in us, or that's war because in some Nubiana may catch records and say, Napumudi, and yet. Me as a lawyer, my brands and I'm into the Kuhun or Vienna, I just you, the Kuhun and not the health and no any pra. In the museum in Okasi, our hospital, yes, I say, Opina Apumudi, now from there, no. The lawyers in Indonesia, yes, me are prepared a battle, the charges are Omudi TI or court.
1: Okay, yeah, bomb pia seria de se omana ho entono na omana ho den. Ye misa se wo 100,000 CDC de 23 so no a. Enhwehwe ye bembiem conditions bembiem na da ho.
2: Okay, in the Andra bembiem meda judge na se se ohwe ya odimra no eye adwuma. General jurisdiction 2 na pii wona nimbe ku na obona ho modem pa. Conditions no se se dia o kain 100,000 with 2 sureties. All 2 sureties are to be justified. All 2 sureties are to be justified. A BM court on us, I can say, for now, no, money in 2 coin, na answer na over 2 coin, no, Omra court, na Omeji Akwenya, answer na over 2 coin. And yes, I think these are the basic conditions. So, 100,000, 2 sureties. All to be justified, and money in 2 coin, answer no be 2 coin, no, Omra, me country court, no, na court, no, woman, a queen, answer no be 2 coin.
1: Hey, Ray, our client here, Chimney, and ye be a suburban teacher, and woman, dear bono, say be a why, yes, yes, yes, yes,
2: and say, so, boy, I'm the boy, you know, AME, and your more friend, no charge, you know, one, or say, offensive conduct conducive to the breach of peace. And not 2, publication of false news. We need charges in Yenua, Omode, a boy.

0: Okay. 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
0: say da be na mo kwa mo sa court
1: se ti ano circuit court wono ada ye be sa court bi mu no e ye the 27th of May 2026
0: lawyer we e be do ase
1: yes madam.
0: Yeah. I was for lawyer Daniel Mate Ado and oka a lawyer for a jinemu etucha ede aje abronye DC Kwame Bafo.
2: Was no man yoku and PP and Mamwa Bresso and a woman necessity Kakrabia and his savings and loans be. Woman modern one is said and Sweny. And Tiamwa Wumina Sakonto Mabako Emma Ebeya Consolidated Nanabako. 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Ono den de August bosome doctor so dunsia 2019. 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Bank of Ghana so waje. 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Ebu atense. Bank of Ghana na mwona. 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That's all. No kwa answer ano no. Dr. Papakwe Sindum. Ama asem nansu wo. Asem no kwa Court of Appeal. Ama nyamin chadiye. Court of Appeal. Atina asem no so. Ama basan. 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Atembu waba. Peace FM. Yabon waman yedi achiremo. Court of Appeal diwaka yane se. High Court atembo nua 24 January 2024. Odeba yafua Bank of Ghana. Adamona utu yafua GN Savings and Loans. company limited hono enye ne kwanso anu no supreme court of appeal kan o se sa atembu no ai free high court no sebi entasum entiasie nim ena de atasum mienu high court energy and savings and loans company limited ending yi where ye court of
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2: Appeal. As Antenna, I'm not sure you know. Now, tell me a free court of appeal. I'll be a cheat. And come about quite a one of you. You're quite gimper. Now, you're a professor Francis Achu. Or you're a financial risk analyst. Or you're an economist. Prof. Peace FM, you know. You're a good one. You're a good one.
5: Yo, minya, me da pa me hanso.
2: Yo.
5: Ana me di yi akwanya nso echiya me matiefo.
2: Yo. Ye na ye joso. Me di ye se fiti ebra GN Savings and Loans Company Limited and Bank of Ghana. Wa mo chine daura wa court ni na we need ye chefiti ya court abesi. Ene ya court of appeal so so na tem wa beyi. Edi ka mimi sa se No need the trade dia the S E. Now we need a quan say a beba.
5: Yo minia madas in t may that I decided to any me tree no intellectual allow me to also speak a bit of English.
2: Me pacha no dia fra fra my ye bepe.
5: Yo madas. So for me I'm not surprised. You know, this is something I've been expecting for a very long time. You see, I look at this landmark court of appeal ruling as a historic victory for justice, local enterprise, and ordinary Ghanaians. My brother, for 5 long years, the public was fed with a narrative that GM Bank or savings and loans collapsed because of reckless management. Today, as we speak, the second highest court in our land has spoken otherwise. Specifically, GN did not collapse naturally. It was a victim of state-inflicted artificial suffocation. This ruling alone completely vindicates Dr. Parker syndrome. So for me, it's to be expected.
2: Your Prof, from Court of Appeal, Atenguno, High Court, Bank of Ghana, Abani say in the credibility. That is
5: a patron come on require Kenya man can remember a bit of background the name maybe a course ebia a bank of Ghana and the ruling by remember Kenya man can start briefly
2: patron kwanda
5: yo patron okay say 2017 name who is a bank of Ghana start a banking sector clean up and I would raise the minimum capital requirement on AC 220 million 200 million and at that time no GM Bank on Omuna dia heavily focus on rural financial inclusion. Takwes omu branches no acquires a won crossing in crew and crew. In Tiabasan, Omu intimant marriages that can. In the Omi NSA, Omu applied to Bank of Ghana, so acquires a yentimi the capital engineer. Ye per se dangled into what to call a savings and loan. And in January 2019, Bank of Ghana, Emma Omu, which has here. Then down the line, just only 8 months, no. You know, say Bank of Ghana, RZ, the sort of rod, the sort of Goliath on the bank, and on the almost officially revoke GM Bank operating license, and on the almost freeze on operations, and on hand over keys to the receiver PWC, Nti Bank of Ghana can so well based upon the following omi yeden omo irrevocable license and omi sure they were severely insolvent omo have what we call the capital adequacy ratio negative value and acquire said depositors so na omo nyobi scantrum at the end of the day we saw a lot of them key win to be able to receive their what their monies. That's what we were told. The issue then say what was the real story behind it behind the thing? Acquire the government went to America. For instance, you central bank by then, who see a GN only missing. But Ocean so a GM acquire say almost by a park was in the group there, almost several companies under. And a GN advance to lose some of them to execute some of the government government contract. For instance, almost the school dying, almost the rules baby, almost the hospitals baby. For various government agencies and ministries. Media, the impact actually on the side, I buy the car by 2.2 billion as of them. In the coming one year, who are buying a quite one sabbath in the central bank. And the central bank buy so UGN, Unisica. In the coming meetings, the Bank of Ghana should have actually considered the situation where the government by then freed government contract payment. In the other than the coming one year, as you rightly said, no, Bank of Ghana by then it didn't act very well. Because when you are working, you are an arm of the government working, though you are a bit of independent working for the nation. But the government actually owned Parkos Indium Group about 2.2 billion. In Tiaquise, most contractors were not paid. And Aquise is a conglomerate. In Tiaquise, the you know, there are some sub companies under the group, and we extend the loans you know, to those groups. Nanka would trigger those contractors who scammer, they would have paid the savings and loans. Nanka media, 2.2 billion. They were looking for only 400 million. Don't you have it? And to acquire some infants, they take a buy. And to be a man, the infants, they be a landlord, a person between 50. But also, I don't know the deal, I'll bend the deal. And to buy an infant's can number, and to abandon the 250, I don't know the deal. Is it right? It is not right. And to abandon the deal, the credit of Bank of Ghana by then. It's a bit questionable.
2: Mm. Prof, now when I work here 5 years in here, they were not in operation. And now, logistically, any one more properties in here, they are saying far more mobile, but it be anke here, Juma, anke discover ba. 5 years in here, accrued collateral damage, no, and also so, you be a day now, you to me, if you tell me, now judgment, anybody say no. And you didn't mean the HD.
5: Okay, media, a quite a issue there is a bit complex. In the end of the day, you know, a court had really, in the end of the day, you know, they go through a process on my to make it a point, say, on my start operation. To be honest with you, you know, operationally, you know, any financial, you know, a form of like a mountain to be able to climb. So for me, the first time, I'm very happy, and then I say, at least we've seen it clear, say, at least there's that kind of legal vindication. Into that's the first step. And then the second step should be more of an accountability. In the economy and guarantee for these 5 years, most of the people, employers, or lose you, or etuma, because GN collapsed here. We shouldn't be looking at things, say, it's just a corporate office and a client here. I lose you, I collapse it. They had about almost 300 branches across the country. Here, almost lose you, so they have here. And the businesses are almost yesterday, and almost to be June, see GN. National mom is almost same musica at GN. It's around the day, you know. And to here, things may be very difficult for them. You know, the first thing I do want to recommend, Pan and the Senkabe, a Binance Central Bank, you know, should be able to sit with GN and then Park Oshindim to come up with a framework. And then, because the framework now, I don't know then as to how they can have what to call like a capital restoration plan and to be able to help them to be able to dust up things up. For instance, over some of the villages, you know, they've abandoned the buildings. For 5 years, into the other, into another day, you know, the first legal aspect, you know, the head has been declared into that vindication. I so much love that. Second aspect, is the government central bank must actually have some form of a framework, you know, to be able to help them to be able to, in form of restoration and a bit of what compensation. Because I don't know, they didn't, you know, what a court of appeal, you really, you know, it shows that, quite say, and yes, it intentionally collapsed. It was unlawful what revocation of license. Thank you.
2: Prof. Then, okay. When were GN savings and loans company limited akwa wo makwa ko din kunum no embo kwan ntwo eba ada once nso so emfulo
5: intimidia thank you very much internet but my kind of see what the broad implications for Ghana well into the first one acquire said this one of the let's say the most prominent legal defeats to the central bank that is one thing okay said the 2017-2019 the financial cleanup exercise now almost a cost to Ghanaian taxpayers about 21 billion in total. The others are claiming that it is in excess of that. A bimpos around 41 for something billion. That is one aspect. The second aspect also don't understand. I don't know the deal. Obe won't say the political and the legal president, which as you rightly said, no, I call some according codin, me and Miss collapse me and so I also want to take the law to see say I don't know some of the actual central banks no were illegal. It is a mimi wouldn't I don't know no. I go say that be quite kept yama omo they went through the same thing as GNO to also at least try their luck. And I think that when we shouldn't be worried. For me, I so much love this, and I think that it is the way to be able to test our legal system to help us. And then fancy that took things and then to help us to really look at our macro prudential and then micro prudential framework. Yeah, because micro prudential is a question. The way we regulate banks to be able to see almost stability, almost health, you know, and the macro, they need like all the banks, like the bank system. You think, now, don't let the deal, but per se, you're tearful who say, I think it's like a two-edged sword. In as much as it's going to at least open up that gate for challenges on the central bank, clean up exercise, specifically the 2017-2019. I look at it the opportunity for us to be able to look at how things were done so that we correct things. To let us understand that nobody is above the law. Even regulators are not above the law. So I think it's a very good thing.
2: I hope we won't get surprised, say Betty say Bank of Ghana, in an attempt to redeem Omo image, you know, Omo credibility, we also want to further the case to be a Supreme Court. Now yeah, what contest or
5: yes, for me, the Osha Clare and I don't know the day would be almost so well acquired. Like they have the right to also be able to do what? To go and seek that kind of legal redress at the highest court, that is the Supreme Court. For me, there's something wrong with that. But me, what I want us to look at it and then say, I think Bank of Ghana should not be in a rush to do that. Because there's a change in terms of a leadership at Bank of Ghana. Omunshia processing, omunshia situations, you know, not omunshia the whole value chain. If there are some kind of lapses now, they should try to address than just run into what to the central bank. Of course, you are the regulator, at the same time the supervisor. Well, there may be some kind of wrongdoing or there may be some kind of situation. Do your homework very well before thinking of taking the next action. Other than that, what do you call Supreme Court? The current one.
2: Prof, please FM that's a way.
5: Yo. Seriously, if I tell me children, I can't.
2: Oh, no, yeah. Kakra. Amen. Professor Francis Achu, or your financial risk analyst, sounds like economist. Ewo Gimpa.
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6: 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Now, what you prepare a penny, and now, Oko PMO, I was central command, Edema Ghana Armed Forces, Womo Entrance, Honoma, and no Bay, a year, Prempe College, and I said, Sufulai, at the Medu. Now, Kobasa Kasaka said, Nakasaka and a Bayano, Uwe, Afa, Koti Quanso, Police Foreign Chair, Ofa Koti Quanso, Eddie Etio, a ball. A year engineer, in the book emani P Emma Wayenya Media. And I'm so ma policy for you if you are omitimichi abanti and then they or more a policy for up was some trust or a crime officer or no so crowdfund as I yeah a prosecutor ever after me who a ASP children new lab a J. Or more Ako PMO or more the suspect Ako PMO ever a year a Cropon district court. 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Now, on the 8th of June, Omonta and Fano, Emra, El Hortiano, and a PMO, a war, a Cropon District Court. Ama, a year accused person, yet they serve provisional meta charge abonne, the lawyer me, a bit PMO, a year justice abine. I wouldn't dig up, or no be PMO on a senior meta charge, a case almost 30 years, and now they are. Ultimate move for bail until on the 8th of June and case, you know, yes, the suspect and ever banned the CID by court and it's a common a political Kukuma bra a year ASP Jonas New Lava J. I don't know, yeah, it's a just so different crime office and also a prosecutor and day as someone at two a janty, many about CID, sa and a day as someone a copium and what a Cropon district court.
0: Mo eni ejuma yada sipi yense ntreni Samson kwa minya meche ena otese odiyama ni ebono emayen yejina weiswa homeka si ebono so ajenkrato aba
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8: Over 1900 matches brought us to the football finals month, but history doesn't care about the journey. It only remembers how it ends. The Premier League, Betway Prem, UEFA Champions League, Serie A, La Liga and more. 8 trophies, 1 month of mayhem to decide them all. Stay connected and watch DStv to catch the football season finale this May. It's on.
9: So akuma hoje show, anaebo peripere, de broni kan hardben noa. Edien ese sewoye na sewoyem so atim so e.
10: Wo be packing a farmer Martin's liver salt atira kwai entem ehie nsu agu glass mu ate Martin's liver salt no ba kwa no na wo dia gum.
9: Wo be hu se ehuru wa glass ni mu na wa nom. Martin's liver salt ye won orange flavor ana ba ko sue plain.
11: Wo nu mu a wo beto. Nemum edi nanu na ho nto wo a ko hu doctor.
8: Over 1900 matches brought us to the football finals month. But history doesn't care about the journey. It only remembers how it ends. The Premier League, Betway Prem, UEFA Champions League, Serie A, La Liga and more. 8 trophies, 1 month of mayhem to decide them all. Stay connected and watch DStv to catch the football season finale this May. 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
0: You ever know what we have to have?
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0: Oh, no.
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